0: Magic 90s.
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1: 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Play the memories. This is magic.
2: Yeah, you can say what you want, but it won't change my mind. I feel the same.
1: Here we are now. This is Magic 90s.
3: Cea mai bună

Pink Martini, 16 iulie, Arenele Romane. Bilete exclusiv pe eventim.ro. Concert organizat de Barracuda and Events. Recomandat de Magic FM. Are you ready for this?